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on a Friday afternoon with all of your favorites from the 80s and 90s. 2K and today. 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

Thinking about a whole house generator? Think Cunningham. Cunningham. CunninghamOil.com. Partly sunny, late day showers and thunderstorms develop, 89 to 93 this afternoon, light south to southeast winds. Showers and thunderstorms end, mid-70s tonight. Tomorrow becoming partly sunny, afternoon showers and storms, 87 to 91.

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